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2: Let's get down to business. Give you one more night to get this. We've had a million, million nights just like this. So let's get down to business.

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I wish someone would have told me that my heart would feel as if it was coming out of my chest, because the bass moved me at least 4 feet back, and the buildup of that track felt as if I was shot up into space. Oh my God, don't you just love it when the

sound that electrified my spirit. Don't you hear it? It sounds like thunder without the rain. It feels like lightning without the pain. That boom, boom, boom, boom. I wish someone would have told me that at some point I would cry tears of happiness, because there's no place like this place, at least not to me.